0: Thou hast made us for thyself, and restless is our heart until it comes to rest in thee. I bid you welcome. I am Augustine, Bishop of Hippo. Before I begin, I ask you to hold before your mind a single image. From a cleft in the rock, water falls drop by drop without ceasing. It does not rest. And yet, no hand can seize the drop that falls at this very moment, for in the instant of reaching, it is already gone. So it is, I think, with time itself. We say at every moment that time passes swiftly, or that time is scarce. Yet if any man should turn to me and ask,
1: "What then is time?"
0: I must fall silent. For the more earnestly I seek to lay hold of it in words, the more it eludes me. Like water slipping through the fingers, it mocks my understanding and escapes. This bewilderment I set down in my Confessions, in words such as these. What then is time? If no one asks me, I know what it is. If I wish to explain it to him who asks me, I do not know. Yet I say with confidence that I know that if nothing passed away, there would be no past time. And if nothing were still coming, there would be no future time. And if there were nothing at all, there would be no present time.
2: Men say that there are three times: past, present, and future.
0: Yet, if we speak with precision, the past is no longer, and the future is not yet. The past has ceased to be, for it has already gone by, and the future has no being as yet, for it has not yet come. Let us consider 100 years. It is, in truth, a great span of time. Yet if the first of those 100 years is now passing, that 1 year alone is present, and the remaining 99 are still to come. That is, they do not yet exist. And what of this present year in which we live? Can a year be called present? If it be now the first month, the remaining 11 are not yet. If it be now the second month, the first is already gone. 12 months constitute a year. But can you find a single moment where they all exist at once? So it is with a month and with a day. An hour is divided into smaller parts, and those parts into smaller particles. Divide and divide again, and at last you arrive at a point which can be divided no further, a moment without length, without before or after. That is the present. But the present has no extension whatever.

If the past is no longer, and the future is not yet, and the present has no extension whatever, what then do we measure when we measure time? How do we speak of things past, or foretell things to come? And when I sought thee, O Lord, in deep meditation, and implored thee for truth, it was given me to see that time is not without us, but within the soul itself. Perhaps it might be said rightly that there are three times: a time present of things past, a time present of things present, and a time present of things future. For these three do coexist somehow in the soul, for otherwise I could not see them. The time present of things past is memory. The time present of things present is direct experience. The time present of things future is expectation. But why, you may ask, do I say that time is within the soul? We do indeed measure time. We say, this sound is longer than that one, or this silence is shorter than that. Yet a sound, from the very moment it begins to ring out, has already begun to pass away. When it has wholly ceased, it is no longer. How then do we measure that which no longer exists? What I measure is not the sound that has already vanished. It is the impression which that sound, in its passing, has left within the soul. The sound has gone from the ear, yet the soul holds fast the mark which the sound has engraved upon it. From this it appears to me that time is nothing other than extendedness. But extendedness of what, I do not know. This is a marvel to me. The extendedness may be of the mind itself. Let me give you an example. Suppose that you hold a psalm within your memory and are about to recite it. You have not yet begun. Where, then, is the psalm at this moment? It is in your expectation. It has not yet gone forth in sound, yet it lives already within the soul. Now you begin to recite. As the first verse passes from your lips, it flows into memory. Upon the verse now being spoken, the mind's attention is fixed, and the verses yet unspoken still abide within expectation. The recitation is ended. Now the whole psalm dwells in memory. Throughout that brief span of recitation, expectation reaching forward, memory holding fast what was gone, and attention fixed upon the present verse, all three at work within the one mind. And where did all of this take place? Within the soul. It was not in the sounds without, but within the soul that holds those sounds, that time was flowing. And what takes place in the entire psalm takes place also in each individual part of it and in each individual syllable. This also holds in the even longer action of which that psalm is only a portion. The same holds in the whole life of man, of which all the actions of men are parts. The same holds in the whole age of the sons of men, of which all the lives of men are parts. I said that throughout the recitation of a psalm, the soul moves without ceasing between memory and expectation. But what if the whole life of a man is fashioned after this same structure? If all of life moves without ceasing between memory and expectation, how greatly must the soul be stretched forth and scattered? Perhaps to live within time is nothing other than to have the soul stretched forth toward the things that are already past on the one side and toward the things not yet come on the other. Yet, without a center, the soul is dragged in both directions.

But I have been torn between the times, the order of which I do not know, and my thoughts, even the inmost and deepest places of my soul, are mangled by various commotions until I shall flow together into thee, purged and molten in the fire of thy love. Beloved, the reason we cannot live in this present moment is that our soul is scattered and dispersed. God abides in eternity, whole and undivided. But man, who has wandered far from him, is cast into the stream of time and stretched abroad. How then may we be delivered from this torn and scattered life? To live fully in the present is not to fit the hours of one's life to the ever-changing motions of the world. It is rather to gather the soul, scattered on every side, and to stretch it forth toward him who neither comes to be nor passes away. In what time, then, do you now live? Are you held fast in anxiety over a future that has not yet come to be? Or are you bound in bitterness over a past that can no longer be undone? These things are not. Suffer them not, therefore, to tear your soul asunder. In this present moment alone, gather your heart into one and look unto eternity. Thy years are but a day, and thy day is not recurrent, but always today. Thy today yields not to tomorrow and does not follow yesterday. Thy today is eternity.

Good day, everyone. I am Adam Smith. In our last lecture, we examined propriety, whether the sentiment is proportioned to its cause. That was one standard of moral judgment. Today, we turn to another standard, whether the action produces benefit or harm. The consequences of an action, too, serve as a basis for moral evaluation. There are two sentiments that best illustrate how the consequences of an action bear upon moral judgment: gratitude and resentment. Consider these two sentiments for a moment. Whether gratitude or resentment, both require an object. They arise only when someone has acted, and the direction they take depends entirely upon the consequence of that action. If the consequence is beneficial, gratitude arises. If harmful, resentment follows. Moreover, these two sentiments are among the most powerful in driving us to act. The sentiment which most immediately and directly prompts us to reward is gratitude. That which most immediately and directly prompts us to punish is resentment. When we feel grateful to someone, we wish to recompense them. When we feel resentment, we wish to punish them. Both are natural and instinctive responses. Gratitude and resentment, then, are sentiments most directly connected to the actions of reward and punishment. And yet, a thought naturally arises. Gratitude does not always lead to reward, nor does resentment always give rise to a desire for punishment. Before we reward, we ask whether reward is deserved. Before we punish, we ask whether punishment is warranted. The principles that govern this judgment are what I call merit and demerit. There is another set of qualities ascribed to the actions and conduct of mankind, distinct from their propriety or impropriety, their decency or ungracefulness, and which are the objects of a distinct species of approbation and disapprobation. These are merit and demerit, the qualities of deserving reward and of deserving punishment.

Merit and demerit. At first hearing, they may seem straightforward enough to distinguish. Yet the process of judging what constitutes merit and what constitutes demerit is far from simple. And at the heart of that judgment lies sympathy. Let me give you an example. There is an elderly man who has fallen in the street. A young gentleman happens to notice him and helps him to his feet. We feel inclined to reward that gentleman. This is what we call merit. In recognizing this merit, we feel two kinds of sympathy. First, we sympathize with the young gentleman's intention to help the old man. Second, we sympathize with the gratitude the old man feels toward the young gentleman. In other words, merit arises when we sympathize both with the motive of the person who acts and with the gratitude of the person who benefits. These two I have called direct sympathy and indirect sympathy. As our sense, therefore, of the propriety of conduct arises from what I shall call a direct sympathy with the affections and motives of the person who acts, so our sense of its merit arises from what I shall call an indirect sympathy with the

gratitude of the person who is, if I may say so, acted upon. If the young gentleman had helped the old man in exchange for money, would that still be merit? We cannot sympathize with his motive. And even if the old man feels grateful, it is hard to sympathize with that gratitude. In such a case, it is not merit. Now, let us turn to demerit. Let me give you an example. A young man, annoyed that an elderly gentleman is blocking his way, deliberately shoves him aside. The old man falls to the ground. We feel inclined to condemn the young man, the person who acted, at once. Because we feel antipathy toward his motive, and we sympathize with the resentment of the person who has been harmed. In other words, demerit is recognized only when both direct antipathy and indirect sympathy are satisfied. Now consider this case. A young man, walking down the street, trips on a stone and inadvertently shoves an elderly gentleman ahead of him. The old man falls to the ground. Can we condemn the young man, the person who acted, without reservation? It is hard to feel antipathy toward his motive. There is no direct antipathy. And if the elderly gentleman who has fallen were to rage excessively, we should find it hard to sympathize, even indirectly. In such a case, we should not recognize demerit at all. Here, an interesting point arises. What if an action was carried out with the best of intentions, and yet no one was helped? Or, what if there was no such intention whatsoever, and yet harm was done to someone as a result? These are cases where fortune, something entirely beyond our control, intervenes and shapes our moral judgment. He who shoots a bird and he who shoots a man, both of them perform the same external movement. Each of them draws the trigger of a gun. The consequences, which actually and in fact happen to proceed from any action, are, if possible, still more indifferent either to praise or blame than even the external movement of the body. As they depend not upon the agent, but upon fortune, they cannot be the proper foundation for any sentiment, of which his character and conduct are the objects. You may find it strange that moral judgment should depend upon fortune. Surely, moral worth ought rightly to be judged by whether the intention behind an action is good and proper. And yet, in reality, it is far from uncommon for moral judgment to be shaped by consequences. Let me reconstruct an example from the book. There are two men. Both fire a pistol at someone. One bullet finds its mark, and the man is killed. The other misses, and no one is hurt. The intention of both, to kill, is identical. So is the action. And yet we do not judge them equally. We feel far greater anger toward the one who killed and condemn him far more strongly. It is not intention or effort, but an uncontrollable outcome and mere chance that shapes the moral judgment. Sentiments, designs, affections, though it is from these that according to cool reason human actions derive their whole merit or demerit,
are placed by the great judge of hearts beyond the limits of every human jurisdiction, and are reserved for the cognizance of his own unerring tribunal. To vary the severity of punishment according to consequences that the agent could not control is, strictly speaking, unjust. And yet I believe this to be the intention of nature. In The Theory of Moral Sentiments, I expressed it in this way. Nature, however, when she implanted the seeds of this irregularity in the human breast, seems, as upon all other occasions, to have intended the happiness and perfection of the species. What does it mean that fortune, something beyond human control, contributes to the benefit and happiness of mankind as a whole? By making us wary even of unintentional wrongdoing, it renders mankind more cautious and preserves the order of society. On the other hand, by withholding recognition from benevolence that produces no action, mankind is moved to practice good deeds more actively. In the end, this contributes to the benefit and happiness of the species as a whole. In this sense, the irregularity of our sentiments may be regarded as nothing less than nature's own thoughtful provision. That is all for today. I shall see you in our next lecture.

0: Mr. Red goes to see the doctor.
1: 독감 예방 접종하러 오셨죠?
2: Yep.
3: Sunday, I'm going home.
2: You can do it.
1: Sunday 님, 들어가시죠.
2: Okay.
1: 레드님, 레드님도 들어가십시오.
2: Red, go on in.
3: Oh no.

0: Oh, hi.
1: Have your seat here. Are you scared?
0: No way. I'm not scared. Not at all.
1: Good. Here we go.
0: Wait. Easy, please.
1: Okay. Fine.
0: Oh, thanks.
1: You're welcome.
2: Red! It's okay, it's okay. It's over.
1: Okay.
2: Red, have some. Are you okay?
0: No, I'm not okay. I need to go see the doctor.
2: Doctor? Why?
0: I have a stomach ache. Ooh, ooh, oh, ooh, oh, ooh.
2: Stomach ache? Red!
1: Come on in.
0: Hello again, doctor. Ooh, ooh, ah, I have a stomach ache. Ooh, ooh.
1: Oh, let me see.

0: Okay. I'll get you some medicine.
1: Thanks.
0: You're done.
2: Oh, okay.
1: No. I need to go see the doctor. Again!
3: Again? What's wrong?
1: I have a headache! Oh! Ooh! Ah! Ooh! Hello again, doctor! I have a headache! Ooh! Ah! Ooh! Ah! Ooh!
0: Okay. Let me take your temperature. You're all right.
1: Really? Great.
0: Would you like me to prescribe you some medicine anyway?
1: No thanks.
0: Okay. You're done.
1: Oh, yes. Bye.
3: Red, are you okay?
1: No, I'm not.
3: Why? Do you still have a headache?
1: No.
3: Or do you still have a stomach ache?
1: No.
3: Then what's wrong?
1: I'm in love with the doctor.
3: What?
1: What should I do Sunday?
3: Just tell her you love her.
1: Okay, I will.

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1: Sunday's playtime! Hello, everyone! 우리 친구들은 아플 때 어디를 가나요? That's right! To the doctor! 오늘은 레드가 아파서 병원에 왔어요. 그런데 의사 선생님은 어디 계신 거지? Dr. Sunday!
2: Hi! What seems to be the problem? I hurt my knee and hand, doctor.
1: Oh, what happened?
2: I was riding my bike. Suddenly, a puppy appeared and I fell trying to avoid it.
1: Okay. I'll put some medicine on your knee and hand. Done! Now, I'm going to give you a
2: big
1: shot!
2: What? I don't want to get a shot!
1: Red, stop!
2: No!
1: 아이고야, 썬데이 선생님도 참 너무하네. Big shot이라뇨. 우리 친구들은 다치지 않게 조심하세요. 그럼, see you next time. Bye.
3: Mr. Red's message.
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4: Sunday and I went to get our flu shots.
6: Hi.
4: And I fell in love with the doctor. I wanted to see her again. So, I went back to her office. I have a stomach ache.
7: Hello again, doctor.
4: I have a headache.
6: Then what's wrong?
7: I'm in love with the doctor.
4: Sunday told me.
6: Just tell her you love her.
4: So, I went to see her again.
7: Doctor!
4: But she was not there.
8: 어디가 안 좋으세요?
7: Oh, no!
4: Bye, doctor. Take care.

gonna be really exciting because today is all about. What's today all about? Arts and crafts. Oh yeah, today is all about arts and crafts. You're making art with pom poms and glue.

0: My friends and I are doing an art project in the community garden with my mom. Right, Mom?
1: Right. Well, hi, everyone. Today's art project is self-portraits. Today, we're going to make pictures of ourselves by looking in the mirror and drawing what we see.
0: Oh, and then we can share the pictures with our friends and our family.
2: Cool.
1: Yeah. Well, see, this is a picture of me. I have brown skin and curly hair, a round nose, and dark brown eyes.
3: That's a great picture. Your eyes look just like your eyes.
4: Why, thank you.

0: me. Now it's your turn to look at yourselves in the mirror and notice all the beautiful things that make you, you.
1: Like the shape of Elmo's nose?
0: Uh-huh.
2: Or my brown skin?
0: Yep, a beautiful brown, just like mine.
3: Hair straight.
0: Oh, your straight hair, yes.
4: Or my curly hair.
0: That's right.
5: Or me googly eyes.
0: You got it. Those are all the things that make you, you.
6: Look at me. What can I see?
2: My skin.
0: My hair.
5: Me eyes.
0: Almost

0: That's nice.
1: Oh, looking good.
2: Thanks, Mom.
1: Ooh, I like that.
3: Oh, thank you.
1: Looks like everyone's working really hard on their self-portrait.
3: Oh, yeah, sure. Yeah.
4: Hey, everybody.
1: Oh, hi, Alan.
4: What are you up to?
2: We're making self-portraits.
3: Yeah. Oh, Alan, look. Elmo found a red crayon that matches Elmo's red fur.
4: Oh, it does. Nice.
1: Oh, what's wrong, Cookie Monster?
5: Well, we finished me self-portrait.
3: Yeah,
5: but you know, it got me fur and me googly eyes, but it just not feel complete without a cookie.
1: That makes sense. Cookie Monster cookies are a huge part of your identity.
3: Yeah. Hmm? Miss Kayla, what is an identity?
1: Your identity is all the things that make you, you. And it's not just what you look like. It's also what you do.
6: Yeah, for instance, I really love to bake. So being a baker is part of my identity.
3: Yeah, and Alan's a really good baker. Elmo loves eating all the delicious food that Alan makes in Hooper's store.
6: Oh, thank you, Elmo.
3: Yeah.
6: And there are a lot of different things that make up my identity. I have short black hair. I'm Japanese-American. And I run Hooper's store. All of those things and more are what make me, me.
1: Why don't we all add things to our picture?

0: things that make you, you.
1: Oh, sure.
2: Yeah. Oh, yeah.
3: All right, you know what? I gotta get these vegetables home. I'll see you later.
4: Okay.
0: Okay.
4: Bye.
0: Bye. Bye.
5: I didn't really see the socks. What's the thing that makes me, me? I'm not sure what to put. Maybe I should see what everyone else is doing. Oh, Julia, what are you doing?
1: Paw prints.
6: Oh, right. Because you love animals.
1: Yeah, I love animals.
5: Huh.
6: Oh. Cookies.
5: Yep. No surprise there.
6: Yum, yum, yum. Hey, what are you drawing, Elmo?
1: Oh, you know, first, Elmo wasn't sure what to put.
5: Me either.
1: Yeah, but, you know, then Elmo thought that Elmo loves living on Sesame Street. Mm-hmm. And, you know, being a kind neighbor is something that makes Elmo, Elmo.
5: Oh, yeah.
1: So, Elmo is drawing Elmo watering a flower with Elmo's friend Abby.
5: Wow, that's really great, Elmo.
1: Thank you.
5: What should I put? Well, maybe I could put a superhero cape, because I love superheroes and I write and draw comic books. I'm a writer and an artist. Or I could put a hammer, because I like building things. I'm an engineer in training. Or maybe... Oh, or maybe I could add a drum, since I like playing the drums. Oh, I know. I'll add them all. Yeah, okay, perfect.
0: Would anyone like to share their self-portraits?
7: I would.
0: Oh.
7: Okay, everyone. Here are some of the things that make me, me. I have blonde curly hair, green eyes. I added challah bread because it's one of my favorite Jewish foods to eat with my family. I added a baton and tap shoes because I'm a dancer.
0: Beautiful work, nice. Charlie.
8: Awesome. Oh, okay, me go, me go. Okay, this me, me got the blue fur, and me got googly eyes, and me got chocolate chip cookie, and me got peanut butter cookie, and me got snickerdoodle cookie, and me got double chocolate cookie, because loving cookies is one of the things that makes me, me.
0: Wow, that's a lot of cookies.
7: Yeah.
0: Your portrait looks delicious.
8: Yeah, yummy, yummy.
5: Great job.
0: Oh, Julia, do you want to show your self-portrait?
1: Yeah.
0: I see you drew your beautiful straight hair.
1: Yeah, eyes green.
0: Oh, right, and your green eyes, and you drew paw prints. Oh, and there's your dog, Rose.
1: Love Rose. Oh. Love Fluffster.
0: Oh, that's right. We can't forget Fluffster. These are some of the things that make you, you.
1: Yeah. Yeah. That looks really great, Julia.
5: Yeah. Yeah. Yes. Yeah. Good job.
1: Oh, oh, can Elmo share his picture?
0: Oh, sure.
1: Okay. Well, that's Elmo right there. And, you know, being a kind neighbor is something that makes Elmo, Elmo. So, Elmo's also an animal lover, so Elmo did some paw prints for his doggy Tango. And, here's Elmo's piano, because Elmo's a musician. And, let's see. Oh, here's Elmo's red fur and Elmo's orange nose. See? Orange.
5: Wow, that's great. Okay, I guess it's my turn. Okay, this is me. It's got my brown skin and my coily hair. And I put a hammer on it because I like to build things. And I put a drum on it because I like to play the drums. Let's see. Oh, and I'm wearing a superhero mask because I love comic books. And I put a whole bunch of veggies because I love being a gardener here in the community garden. And, well, these are some of the things that make me, me.
0: Oh, I love working in the garden with you too, sweetie. Well, great job, everyone. These are all beautiful self-portraits that show what you look like and what you love to do. The things that make you, you.
9: Yeah. Look at me. What can I see?
10: My skin.
7: My hair.
8: The eyes.
1: Almost done.

0: including us.
1: Oh, hey, looks like Levi and Sabrina are doing arts and crafts.
2: We're drawing self-portraits of what we look like and the things we love to do. See? It's my birthmark. It's kind of shaped like a tear. And my coily hair. I drew a crayon because I love drawing. And I drew a basketball because I love playing basketball.
3: And my self-portrait has my freckles and my dark brown hair. I drew a microphone because I love to sing. And I drew a kayak because I love kayaking with my family.
1: Oh, nice job on the self-portraits, Levi and Sabrina. Hey, you can make a self-portrait too.

0: The letter A. A is for arts and crafts. This is Miss Denise. She teaches arts and crafts here in our community on the Shinnecock Reservation. Today we're going to learn how to make a talking stick. Only the person with the talking stick can speak. When you pass it to someone else, it's their turn to share, and everyone listens. We use driftwood from the beach to make the talking stick. First, we paint the stick. Then we add beads and feathers. I'm adding seashells to mine. Everybody's art looks different. I can't wait to take my talking stick home and show my family. The letter A. A is for arts and crafts.
1: Oh, hi, Elmo.
2: Oh, hi, Big Bang. Elmo knows that music. It's time for Abby's Amazing Adventures.
1: Ooh, I can't wait to see.

0: with me, Rudy.
1: Hi, I'm Abby. This is my room. And this is my brother, Rudy.
0: A dinosaur?
1: What are you talking about, Rudy? You pretending to be a dinosaur?
0: No, I'm just drawing one.
2: I'm coming! I've got something really exciting today.
1: What could it be? Count with me.
3: 1, 2, 3.
0: Crayons?
4: Whoa!
0: I can draw even more pictures with all these crayons.
1: It's like a rainbow in a box.
2: Guess what, you two? Today, you get to be graphic designers.
0: Aw, I don't want to be a graphic designer. I just want to draw.
1: What does a graphic designer do, Basket?
2: Draw.
0: Ooh, I want to be a graphic designer.
2: Sure. Just grab onto my handles, and we'll go on a designing adventure.
3: Hi-yo, off we go!
0: Whoa!
1: Whoa, look at all these drawings.

0: graphic designers did all of them. They tell people about things by using pictures.
1: Oh, like these movie posters and signs.
2: Oh, look. Oh, is that a board game? And a cereal box.
0: Yep. And your job, graphic designers, is to draw the front of a cereal box. The cereal company owner will be here soon to see your design.
2: Ooh, I can do it. I know how.
1: Maybe we should plan what we're going to do.
2: Ta-da! My blankie.
1: To put on a cereal box?
2: Yeah, why not? Everybody loves blankie.
1: Yeah, but what do we want people to know when they see our box?
2: You mean like there's cereal inside?
1: Yeah, that's probably a good idea. If they see this, they might think it's a box of blankets.
2: Yeah, you're probably right.
1: If we want them to know there's cereal inside.
2: Aha! Uh-huh. We should put a picture of cereal on the box. Oh, this is a good bowl, Abby. I'll do the cereal.
1: Root basket!
0: Wow! Great start, graphic designers. What else do you want people to know about the cereal?
1: That it's healthy.
2: But how do we draw that?
1: I know. I think we should add a tree and a sun to the box to show that cereal can help you grow big and strong. Like the sun helps the tree grow big and strong.
2: I'm thinking a dinosaur.
1: Rudy, how does a dinosaur show that the cereal is healthy?
2: Because he's wearing running shoes and running is healthy.
1: But I really like my drawing.
2: I really like mine.
0: You two better decide fast. The cereal company owner is on her way.
1: But how do we choose the right one?
2: This is too hard.
3: I give up.
2: Wait! You can't give up. I won't give up if you don't give up.
1: I guess a lot of cereals do have funny characters on the box.
2: But a lot have pictures of nature and stuff, too.
1: I wish we could just put both drawings on the box.
2: Aha! Uh-huh.
4: Hello, I'm Miss Bran, owner of the cereal company. What have you got to show me?
1: Introducing this. We wanted to show the cereal is fun and healthy.
2: And also get its cereal.
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2: Thanks.
0: You did it, graphic designers. You didn't give up. You designed and drew a cereal box.
1: We make a great team.
2: Secret handshake. Up high, down low. Yay, we did it. Way to go.
0: Time to go home. I've got to go, but this is for you. Bye.
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2: See you next time.
1: On Abby's Amazing Adventures.
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2: Let's play. Oh, Emma must learn all about arts and crafts.
3: Arts and crafts? I am an expert on those. You see, Elmo, first you have your arts, and then you have your crafts.
2: And?
3: That's it. Wait, is there more?
2: Emma doesn't know. But what do we do to learn something new?
3: We look it up!
2: Let's get crafting!
4: When you do arts and crafts, you create art using things like paper plates, glue, crayons, cardboard tubes, cardboard, and lots of other stuff. Doing arts and crafts can include painting pictures, making things out of paper, like these paper plate tigers, roar, and making sock puppets to put on a play. Or making friendship necklaces. You can make art out of almost anything. You can even reuse things from around your home. A milk carton is now a bird feeder. Arts and crafts are a great way to get creative and use your imagination.
2: Elmo loves arts and crafts.
3: There are so many exciting things to make.
2: Hey, that gives Elmo an idea. Hmm? Does Grover want to play a game?
3: Oh, absolutely. Well, depends on the kind of game, but... Oh.
2: An arts and crafts animal. Are you ready?
3: I am.
2: Then let's play. Oh, let's make a paper plate rabbit.
5: Oh, I know. First, we put on these cute construction paper ears.
2: What's next?
6: Eyes. Give it an eyes.
5: Yes, let us give the paper plate rabbit eyes.
7: That's not eyes.
2: Clover, we can't use a carrot to make eyes. Try again.
7: Googly eyes!
2: Hey, now we need to give the rabbit a nose.
8: Use the pom-pom.
5: Oh, what an adorable little nose.
2: What do we have left?
7: The whiskers! Put on the whiskers!
2: Good idea. Let's give the rabbit whiskers. We can use these pumpkins. Yay! Elmo and Grover made a paper plate rabbit.
5: That is one happy rabbit.
2: Fun. Elmo loves crafting.
3: Me too.
2: Hey, that makes Elmo wonder even more. Oh, does Mr. Noodle like to make arts and crafts? Oh, let's ask him. Hey, Mr. Noodle. Elmo, it's Mr. Noodle's sister, Ms. Noodle.
5: Hi, Ms. Noodle.
2: Noodle, do you like arts and crafts? You do? Can you show us how to make a sock puppet?
6: Miss Noodle, that's not right.
2: Miss Noodle, that is a sock, but it's not a sock puppet.
7: That puppet is wearing socks. That's not a sock puppet.
2: Miss Noodle, that's not a sock puppet. Try again.
7: A sock puppet.
2: Miss Noodle, that's a sock puppet.
3: Thank you, Miss Noodle.
2: Have fun playing. Boy, learning new things makes Elmo so happy. It makes him want to do.

0: dance, dance. Monster, monster, dance, dance. When we learn something new, we do the monster dance, dance.
1: We hope you had fun finding out about arts and crafts with us today.
2: Yeah, we made self-portraits. At first, I didn't know what to put, but then I included all the things that make me, me.
1: Yeah, and we found out that Cookie Monster's actually a really great artist.
3: Yeah. Me a natural.
1: Wow! Just... See you next time on
3: Sesame Street! Yeah, thank you. Nice, huh? Come on and move your

0: get blue creatures like this blue butterfly. Now, what else is blue? Oh, how could I forget that the sky can be blue?
1: Whoa! That's huge! Well, it's my turn! I need something else to color red. Oh, a parrot! She looks like she should be red. Red! Red! Oh, I can't reach.
0: Maybe I can colour her blue, thanks to my blue balloon.
1: That's not fair! I'm red and I'm angry!
0: The parrot is blue. Huh? That's strange. Only some of her turned blue.
1: Oh, you couldn't colour all of the parrot. So that means she must be two colours.
0: Blue.
1: And red. Oh no, I missed a bit. Come here, Mrs. Parrot.
0: There's an easier way to catch up with the parrot, Red. You could offer it something yummy. Like a blueberry.
1: I need to colour your tail.
0: Go for it, Red.
1: Red?
0: The parrot is two colours. Blue.
1: And red. Red hot from all that running around. Phew!
0: Don't worry, Red. I know something that will cool you down. A dip in my cool blue paddling pool.
1: Lovely.
0: Well, Red, looks like there are two colours in the world.
1: Red!
0: And blue. Just us two.
2: Greetings! Are you guys going to the party?
3: This is the party, me hearty.
2: Where? What? When does it start?
3: 22 minutes, 12 tedious seconds ago.
2: This is it? Good grief.
3: Ba-ba-ba-ba-bow. Do-do-do-do-do. Hey, guys. Why so down in the dumps?
1: Some party.
2: Oops! Say, let's get this party started.
1: S-a-g, sag.
2: S-a-g. I'll soon sort this out. S-s-s.
3: Don't despair. Dee can do it.
1: S-a-d-sag.
2: We need someone who can get this party going.
4: Someone exciting.
3: Definitely. Did somebody say exciting? The exciting X.
2: Yes.
3: Fear not, Alpha Mortals. I'll fix this.
1: Ax.
3: Sax. There's no problem I can't fix. I'm X. When I'm thrown into the mix, I'm the superhero X. So just watch my muscles flex. I'm stronger than an ox, more cunning than a fox. I'm X. I'm extremely extraordinary and extra exciting. I excel at exercising. I'm X. X strikes again. Excellent.
1: This party's puffing.
3: Wait! Time to use my X-ray vision! X-X-X! Sorry, X-fans!

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7: I'm ready now, I'm ready to roll.
8: Hello, flower. I think you should be red, too.
7: Red!
8: The flower is red. Red like me.
7: Oh, this flower is red.
8: And this one is red. Red, red, red. Red, red.
7: Whoa! More flowers.
8: But they're not red. They're not even a teeny-weeny bit red.
7: Lots of not red things. Ooh, I'm so excited!
8: Let's find where they come from. That's not red. That's not red. That's not red.
9: Blue. Cool. Blue like me.
8: Wow! I haven't seen you before. You're not red.
9: No, I'm blue. Cool to meet you.
8: I'm red. I'm excited to meet you.
9: I thought blue was the only colour in the world.
8: And I thought red was. So, what does blue do?
9: Blue's a cool colour. You'll find it in yummy things like blue blueberries.
8: Red's in, oh yes! It's in flying creatures! Like red ladybirds!
9: You can also get blue creatures, like this blue butterfly. Now, what else is blue? Oh, how could I forget that the sky can be blue?
8: Whoa! That's huge!
7: Well, it's my turn! I need something else to color red! Oh, a parrot! She looks like she should be red.
8: Red! Red! Oh, I can't reach.
9: Maybe I can colour her blue, thanks to my blue balloon.
7: That's That's not fair! I'm red and I'm angry!
9: The parrot is blue. Huh? That's strange. Only some of her turned blue.
7: Oh, you couldn't colour all of the parrot. So that means she must be two colours.
9: Blue.
7: And red. Oh no, I missed a bit. Come here, Mrs. Parrot.
9: There's an easier way to catch up with the parrot, Red. You could offer it something yummy. Like a blueberry.
7: I need to colour your tail.
9: Go for it, Red.
7: Red?
9: The parrot is two colours. Blue.
7: And red. Hot from all that running around. Phew.
9: Don't worry, Red. I know something that will cool you down. A dip in my cool blue paddling pool.
7: Lovely.
9: Well, Red, looks like there are two colours in the world.
7: Red.
9: And blue. Just us two.
7: Huh?
10: Greetings! Are you guys going to the party?
11: This is the party, me hearty.
10: Where? What? When does it start?
11: 22 minutes, 12 tedious seconds ago.
10: This is it? Good grief.
11: Ba-ba-ba-ba-bow. Do-do-do-do-do. Hey, guys, why so down in the dumps?
12: Some party.
10: Oops! Say, let's get this party started.
13: S-a-g-sag.
10: S-a-g. I'll soon sort this out. S-s-s.
11: Don't despair. Dee can do it.
13: S-a-d-sag.
10: We need someone who can get this party going.
14: Someone exciting.
11: Definitely. Did somebody say exciting? The exciting X.
10: Yes.
11: Fear not, Alpha Mortals. I'll fix this.
13: Ax.
11: Sax. There's no problem I can't fix. I'm X. When I'm thrown into the mix, I'm the superhero X. So just watch my muscles flex. I'm stronger than an ox, more cunning than a fox. I'm X. I'm extremely extraordinary and extra exciting. I excel at exercising. I'm X. X strikes again. Excellent.
13: This party's puffing.
11: Wait, time to use my X-ray vision. Sorry, X-fans, but I'm needed elsewhere. Time for a quick

0: 는
1: We have Sarah who's from Australia.
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2: It was actually my birthday a few days ago and for the first time I think ever I received about 4 cakes in one day. It was actually my birthday a few days ago and for the first time I think ever I received about 4 cakes in one day. It was actually my birthday a few days ago, and for the first time, I think ever, I received about 4 cakes in one day.
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1: So. Yeah. Usually 네. when we have a party, whoever's hosting the party buys one huge cake, mm-hmm. but we wouldn't buy a cake and just
0: yeah.
1: bring it.
0: Yeah. yeah. So in conclusion, cakes are more commonplace in Korea.
1: In Korea,
0: I think. Okay, so nice. That was the summary sentence. 다시 mm-hmm. 한번 볼까요?
1: Sounds great.
2: It was actually my birthday a few days ago, and for the first time, I think ever, I received about 4 cakes in one day. It was actually my birthday a few days ago, and for the first time, I think ever, I received about 4 cakes in one day. It was actually my birthday a few days ago, and for the first time, I think ever, I received about 4 cakes in one day.
1: 네. Let's move on to English on the go.

0: It's time for English on the Go. So we're going to take a look at Sarah's full clip where she talks to us about how she got like 4 cakes in one day for her birthday recently, which sounds really awesome. Please buy me more cake. Let's take a look at her clip.
1: Just wanna ignite ya.
2: Are you ready? Go!
3: It was my birthday a few days ago, and although by the time this airs, I guess maybe my birthday will be a little while away, depending on when it airs. But I really like to bake. And because of that, I think for maybe the last 3 or so years, I haven't got an actual birthday cake for my birthday. My friends and family like to get me like a tart or like something else, or sometimes I've made my own. And so, yeah, I haven't actually received a birthday cake in a long time. And on my birthday this year, I found myself getting 4 or 3 and a big donut. So it was really amazing because at a birthday party, 2 people brought a whole cake each. And then we had eaten one earlier in the day because I didn't think I was going to get one. I didn't expect it. So I was so touched and humbled.

0: 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And of course, I ate all of the cakes and the giant donut that I also got instead of a cake. Thank you for the gifts.
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2: Let's practice our pronunciation starting with air. air. air. 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
0: It was my birthday a few days ago, and although by the time this airs, I guess maybe my birthday will be a little while away, depending on when it airs. But I really like to bake. And because of that, I think for maybe the last three or so years, I haven't got an actual birthday cake for my birthday. My friends and family like to get me like a tart or like something else, or sometimes I've made my own. And so, yeah, I haven't actually received a birthday cake in a long time. And on my birthday this year, I found myself getting four or three and a big donut. So it was really amazing because at a birthday party, two people brought a whole cake each, and then we had eaten one earlier in the day because I didn't think I was going to get one. I didn't expect it, so I was so touched and humbled by that. And of course, I ate all of the cakes and the giant donut that I also got instead of a cake. Thank you for the gifts.
2: A giant donut? That sounds pretty awesome.
1: I'm curious as to how big it was.
2: Right?
1: Giant라고 했으니까 얼마나 컸을까요, 도넛이?
2: I'm sure it was cake size. Okay. Definitely bigger than a regular donut.
1: Of course.
2: A cake-sized donut. Mm. How about that?
1: How big is a cake usually then?
2: Oh.
1: 그냥 아무튼.
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2: Let's do it.
0: It was my birthday a few days ago, and although by the time this airs, I guess maybe my birthday will be a little while away, depending on when it airs.
2: It was my birthday a few days ago, and although by the time this airs...
1: 네, 방송되다.
2: Air. 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
2: Oh, yeah.
1: Air a air. show.
2: Yeah, air a show.
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1: is aired 할 수도
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2: For example, the show airs every morning at 7:30 a.m.
1: The show airs every morning at 7:30 a.m. Mm-hmm. 그 프로그램은 또는 이 프로그램은 매일 아침 7시 30분에 방송됩니다. 이런 문장이고요.
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0: away라고 써준 것 같습니다.
1: Right, because it's two things that are being far apart instead of just a date coming around.
0: Yes,
1: if so, that makes sense.
0: So in her mind, her birthday was a while ago, but then this will be in the future, so it's complicated.
1: It's so complicated.
0: She's saying away, but usually in regular sentences, away means in the future.
1: In the future.
0: All right.
1: All right. Great explanation. Let's look at the next part.
2: But I really like to bake. And because of that, I think for maybe the last three or so years, I haven't got an actual birthday cake for my birthday.
1: But I really like to bake.
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0: 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Around three years.
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1: 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She says, I haven't got an actual birthday cake for my birthday.
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1: For the last three or so years. All right, let's look at the next part.
2: My friends and family like to get me like a tart or like something else, or sometimes I've made my own. And so, yeah, I haven't actually received a birthday cake in a long time. And on my birthday this year, I found myself getting four or three and a big donut.
1: My friends and family like to get me like a tart or like something else or sometimes I've made my own.
0: 이 문장을 한번 보니까 바로 앞 문장에서 an actual birthday cake를 받은 적이 없다고 한 이유가 이제 보이네요. 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
1: 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She's made her own or gotten another pastry or something.
0: Yeah, or a cake.
1: A cake, yeah. right. So she says next. And so, yeah, I haven't actually received a birthday cake in a long time.
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1: Sounds delicious, but let's move on to the next part.
2: So it was really amazing because at a birthday party, two people brought a whole cake each, and then someone we had eaten one earlier in the day because I didn't think I was going to get one.
1: So it was really amazing because at a birthday party, two people brought a whole cake each.
0: 네, it was really amazing. 정말 대단했어요. 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
1: Let's look at the next part.
2: I didn't expect it, so I was so touched and humbled by that. And of course, I ate all of the cakes. And the giant donut that I also got instead of a cake. Thank you for the gifts.
1: I didn't expect it, so I was so touched and humbled by that.
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0: 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And
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1: We use it a lot.
0: It's a very common expression.
1: Yeah, especially when people do something nice for you.
0: For
1: because,
0: you.
1: Because you don't think that you're such that big of a person that they would do that. So
0: 그래서,
1: you feel humbled.
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1: 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Thank you for the gifts.
0: 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Thank you for the gifts.
1: All right.
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1: All right. Eating those cakes, getting your summer body ready, eh? All right.
0: The opposite, maybe.
1: Right. Perfect. Let's take a look at our clip once again.
2: It was my birthday a few days ago. And although by the time this airs, I guess maybe my birthday will be a little while away, depending on when it airs. But I really like to bake. And because of that, a lot of, I think for maybe the last three or so years, I haven't got an actual birthday cake for my birthday. My friends and family like to get me like a tart or like something else, or sometimes I've made my own. And so, yeah, I haven't actually received a birthday cake in a long time. And on my birthday this year, I found myself getting four or three and a big donut. So it was really amazing because at a birthday party, two people brought a whole cake each. And then we had eaten one earlier in the day because I didn't think I was going to get one. I didn't expect it. So I was so touched and humbled by that. And of course, I ate all of the cakes and the giant donut that I also got instead of a cake. Thank you for the gifts.
0: 네, 오늘의 핵심 패턴으로 복습해 볼게요. 첫 번째 패턴은 the last three or so years라는 건 지난 3년 정도를 가리키고요. 그 다음으로 get something instead of something else. get A instead of B 하면은 B 대신에 A를 받다라는 뜻이 됩니다. get과 instead of를 같이 써볼게요. 함께 만들어 볼 영어 문장의 우리말 번역부터 보여드리겠습니다.

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1: Repeat after me. The last three or so years have been tough. One more time. The last three or so years have been tough. Let's move on to our next example.
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1: I've been a member for the last three or so years. One last time. I've been a member for the last three or so years. Great, let's look at our next pattern.
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1: I got a call instead of an email. One more time. I got a call instead of an email. Let's take a look at our last example.
0: 그 다음으로는 그녀는 책 대신에 영화표를 받았어요. 영어로 옮기면 She got movie tickets instead of books. 큰 소리로 읽어주세요.
1: She got movie tickets instead of books. She got movie tickets instead of books. Great. Let's look at Sarah's clip for the last time with both English and Korean subtitles.
2: It was my birthday a few days ago, and although by the time this airs, I guess maybe my birthday will be a little while away, depending on when it airs. But I really like to bake. And because of that, I think for maybe the last three or so years, I haven't got an actual birthday cake for my birthday. My friends and family like to get me like a tart or like something else, or sometimes I've made my own. And so, yeah, I haven't actually received a birthday cake in a long time. And on my birthday this year, I found myself getting four or three and a big donut. So it was really amazing because at a birthday party, two people brought a whole cake each. And then we had eaten one earlier in the day because I didn't think I was going to get one. I didn't expect it. So I was so touched and humbled by that. And of course, I ate all of the cakes and the giant donut that I also got instead of a cake. Thank you for the gifts.
0: 네, 오늘의 알쏭달쏭 영어 표현 한마디 소개하겠습니다. 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
1: It was a touching story. It was a touching story.
0: 네, 감동적인이라는 게 touching 아니면 moving도 있어요.
1: Oh yeah, moving story or a touching story.
0: 네.
1: In this case, it's the same.
0: Which one do you use more often?
1: I like to say touching.
0: I think so too. Me as well. 그래서 it was a touching story 하시면은 감동적인 이야기였어요라는 말이 됩니다.
1: It was a touching story. But let's move on to and the social worlds.

0: Today, Sesame Street is all about toys.
1: Whoa, pardon my asking. But what's a toy?
0: Oh, a toy is something you play with, like a blocks or a doll or a teddy bear.
1: Oh, you know people play with me. Does that mean I'm a toy?
0: Oh, definitely. A ball is a toy.
1: Oh, joy, I'm a toy.

0: write in that scooter?
1: Oh, Elmo, I don't ride it now. I rode it when I was a little kid. It was my first scooter.
0: Oh, very cool.
1: Yeah, it's so cool. Check it out. It has its own scooter tutor.
0: Nice.
1: Oh, yeah, oh, yeah. Man, I remember riding around on this baby like it was yesterday. Me and my scooter, zooming around, riding free as the wind. You do?
0: Oh, yeah. Oh, come on, Chris. Please, can you teach Elmo how to ride? Please, please, please.
1: I'd love to, but first, you're going to need a helmet to protect your head. And you're going to need some pads to protect your...

0: Elbows and knees.
1: Uh-huh. Elbows and knees.
0: Hey, you really do want to ride, don't you?
1: Oh, yes, please, Chris. Come on, let Elmo ride.
0: Okay, Elmo. Okay, I want you to listen to me very carefully, okay? I want you to put both hands on the handlebars and one foot on the scooter, okay?
1: Okay. Both hands on the handlebars and one foot on the scooter. Now what?
0: Now you use the other foot to push.
1: Uh-huh.
0: And then you put both feet on the scooter and glide.
1: Okay. Push with one foot,
0: yep.
1: Both feet on the scooter, and glide. Oh, boy.
0: Oh, buddy. Get
1: on
0: there.
1: Oh, thank you.
0: Okay. Are you okay, buddy?
1: Oh, yeah, well, I was okay, but, boy, riding a scooter is harder than Elmo thought.
0: Yeah, does take a little practice, and sometimes you fall, but keep trying. You'll get it.
1: Okay, Chris. Elmo will try again.
0: Okay.
1: Okay, hands on handlebars.
0: All right.
1: Okay. And push with one foot. Oh, boy. Elmo feels so frustrated. Mm. Elmo can't do it, Chris.
0: Oh, Elmo, it's not that you can't do it. It's that you can't do it yet.
1: Huh?
0: Don't give up. You'll get it.
1: Okay. Elmo will try again.
0: Okay.

0: how do you like riding the scooter, buddy?
1: Oh, Elmo loves it, Chris. Oh. Elmo wants to ride it all day long.
2: Hey, Chris.
0: Hey, Zoe.
2: Hi, Elmo.
1: How's Zoe?
2: That looks like fun. Can I give it a try?
1: Elmo doesn't think that Zoe will like it. Bye.
0: Elmo, wait a minute. Of course Zoe can try riding the scooter.
1: Yeah, but Zoe, Zoe's not ready. Zoe's not ready, Chris. Zoe needs a helmet for her head and pads for her...
2: Ta-da!
1: Elbows and knees.
0: She's ready now. Oh, wow. Buddy, I know you love to ride the scooter, but Zoe deserves a chance to try it, too. I tell you what, how about you share it with her?
1: Share? But how? The scooter's not big enough for Elmo and Zoe to ride it together.
0: Oh, yes, that's true, but you could share by taking turns.
1: Taking turns?
0: See, first it would be your turn, and then it would be Zoe's turn.
1: When it's Zoe's turn, Elmo will have to get off the scooter.
0: Yes.
1: But Elmo doesn't want to get off the scooter. Elmo wants to ride out there.
0: Elmo, I know it's hard to share sometimes, but it's only fair that Zoe gets a turn, don't you think?
1: Yeah. Okay. There you go, Zoe.
2: Yay!
1: But then it will be Elmo's turn after that, right?
0: Right.
1: Okay, Zoe. Here you go.
2: Oh, boy. Thanks. Uh-huh.
0: Okay, Zoe. First, you gotta put both hands on the handlebars, okay?
2: Oh, okay.
0: All right, great. Uh-huh. And then you put one foot on the scooter.
2: Oh. Check.
0: Okay.
1: Is it Elmo's turn yet?
0: Not just yet, Elmo. You just need to be patient and wait, all right?
1: Oh, okay.
0: Okay, Zoe. Now, push, then put both feet on the scooter and glide.
1: Glide.
2: Oh, okay. Push both feet and
1: glide. Zoe, are you okay?
2: Gee, it's harder than it looks.
0: Don't give up, Zoe. Just keep at it. You can do it.
1: Is it Elmo's turn now?
0: Not yet, Elmo. Just be patient, okay?
1: Oh, but it's hard to wait, Chris.
0: Yeah, I know. Well, you know, sometimes it helps to do something else while you wait.
1: Oh, do something else. Mm-hmm. Do something.
0: Okay, great idea.
1: Sure.
0: Okay, Zoe. Now, don't give up. You can do this.
2: Okay. I guess. Mm-hmm. Push and go. Thanks, Chris. Mm-hmm. Push and go. Oh.

0: boat?
1: Oh, that's okay, Chris. You can have the scooter, Elmo.
2: Thank you, Zoe. I'll trust you later.
0: Wait a minute, yeah. Elmo. Hey, Zoe, are you sure you don't want to try again?
1: What's the use? I tried and I tried and I can't do it, Chris. I just can't do it.
2: Zoe, what's going on?
1: I'll never learn how to ride a scooter.
0: I think Zoe's feeling a little frustrated, Elmo.
2: You know, Elmo knows how you feel.
1: You do?
2: Well, sure. You know, when Elmo was learning, Elmo got frustrated, too.
1: You did?
2: Yeah. But Chris said to keep trying and trying, and Zoe needs to keep trying, too.
0: Hey.
1: But I did try, Elmo. I can't do it.
2: No. It's not that Zoe can't do it. Zoe just can't do it yet. Right, Chris?
0: Hey, right.
2: Yeah. Well, you'll get it, Zoe.
1: But wait, what about your turn, Elmo?
2: Well, Elmo can be patient and wait for his turn.
0: What do you say, Zoe?
1: Okay.
0: All right. Nice job sharing, Elmo.
2: All right, thanks, Chris.
1: Here I go for another try.
2: Okay.
1: Push.
2: Yeah.
1: Put both feet on it.
2: Yeah.
1: Whoa.
2: Oh, don't give up, Zoe.
1: I won't, Elmo. Okay, push, both feet on, and go. Oh, here I go.
0: Wait. Hey. I think she's getting it.
2: Oh, she got it. Yeah.
1: Zoom. Whoa. Hey, I'm having fun. I'm so happy.
2: Elmo's happy. Then Zoe is happy. Oh, just one more thing.
0: What's that?
2: Elmo's time.
0: Oh, boy. When you share, everybody's happy. Oh, hey.
1: Hey, Zoe's turn.
3: I wonder what if
4: let's try.
2: Oh, the wheels on Elmo's trike go round.

0: is for toys. The letter T. Hi, Maritza.
1: Hi, Wendell. I'm so excited for our play date.
0: Yay, let's play.
1: I brought some of my favorite toys. Dinosaurs.
0: Awesome. Let me show you some of my favorite toys. Farm animals. Let's play with our toys together.
1: I have an idea. Let's build a castle for our toys.
0: That's a great idea. I have some blocks that we can use to build a giant castle.

0: us bring our toys to the castle.
1: I have just the thing, my toy truck.
0: That was so fun. T is for toys, the letter T.
2: Okay,
3: see you later.
2: See you later.
3: Have a good
2: day.
3: Oh, hey, Miss Mickey.
4: Hey, Elmo.
3: Doing?
4: Oh, you know, just hanging around, enjoying being part of our community.
3: What's a community?
4: A community is all the people and the places in our neighborhood.
5: Oh, hey, Mickey and Elmo.
3: Hi, Nina.
4: A community is where we all belong.
3: Oh, so

0: Oh, hi, Elmo.
1: Oh, hi, Big Bang. Elmo knows that music. It's time for Abby's Amazing Adventures.
0: Ooh, I can't wait to see.

0: playing with my toys. Come play with me.
1: Watch out for the blind teddy bear.
2: I'm coming.
3: I'm going, and I'm back. Hi.
4: Hi, Basket.
3: Hi, Abby. Hi, Rudy. I've got something great for you today.
1: What could it be? Count along with me.
4: One, two, three.
1: It's a vest?
5: It is. The vest is part of a uniform. Today, you are going to be salespeople.
0: Ooh, can we help people buy toys?
5: Of course. Lots of salespeople work in toy stores. Just grab onto my handles and we'll go on a terrific toy trip.
4: Hi-ho, out we go!
0: Cool. Look at all the toys.
1: And look, shoppers.
5: 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They're customers. Your job as toy salespeople is to help them find the kind of toy they're looking for.
1: Hi, welcome to the toy store. 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
0: You bet. One bouncing toy coming right up.
1: Slow down, Rudy, or we might not find the bouncing toy.
0: How about this doll?
1: Rudy, remember, the customer asked for a toy that bounces. Do dolls bounce?
0: Sort of.
1: Is that why all my dolls are smushed?
0: No.
1: Help us find a toy that bounces.
0: How about this ball?
1: A ball. Balls bounce. Perfect.
5: Great job, salespeople.
0: Let's get this back to the customer.
1: Here's your bouncing toy.
6: A ball. Just what I wanted. Thank you.
1: You're welcome. We're great salespeople, Rudy. Let's help someone else.
7: Hi, I would love to find a toy that plays music. Can you help me, please?
0: Sure. One musical toy coming right up. Hey. I know how we can find it fast. Salespeople, start your engines!
1: Rudy, slow down!
0: Huh? That wasn't so bad.

0: Oops.
1: Rudy, where are you? Oh, I found you!
2: Huh? I don't think that's me.
1: Oh.
2: Look at this mess. And it's all my fault. Oh, I'm not a very good toy salesperson. I give up.
1: Aw, don't give up. You just made one little mistake. Come on, we can do this, salesperson Rudy.
2: You're right, but how will we put all these toys back?
1: By working together. Come on.
2: All done.
1: Still have to finish the job and find a toy that plays music. Help us find it.
2: How about that toy guitar?
1: Right. Guitars play music.
2: Got it.
1: Good job, salesperson Rudy. Here you go. One toy that plays music.
3: Oh, a toy guitar. Thank you so much.
4: You did it. You found the toys and you didn't give up. Good job, salespeople.
1: We really are a great team.
5: Secret handshake. Up high, down low. Yay, we did it. Way to go.
4: Time to go home.
2: I wish I could spend every day in a toy store.
4: Me too. But right now, I gotta be like your plane and take off. Bye. just a little turbulence.
2: Bye, Basket.
1: Here's a job for you. Pretend to be a salesperson and help your friends find a toy to play with.
2: I think you're going to love this airplane. Batteries not included. See you next time
5: on Abby's Amazing Adventures!
6: It's time to get up and stomp your feet. Do this great foot-stomping Transylvanian

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1: Wait for it?
2: Something new.
3: We
2: look it up. Searching for toys. Here we go. Toys are things you play with. You can pretend with them, like dolls. You can snuggle with them, like stuffed animals. There are toys you can build with, like building blocks. You can even build your own toys. But there's one thing all toys have in common. They're all about having fun.
0: Smarty. Oh, but you know what makes a toy even better?
2: What's that, Elmo?
0: Sharing it with a friend, like Smarty.
2: Aw, Elmo, you're kind. I like sharing with you, too.
0: Yeah.
2: Well, got a motor. Bye, Elmo.
0: See you later, Smarty. Don't forget to put your toys away.
1: Hey, that gives Elmo an idea. Let's play a game together. Yeah! Come on, come on.
0: Elmo wonders if we can find all the toys in this room and put them away. Are you ready? Let's play!
4: There are three toys somewhere in this room. Let's find the toys and put them in the basket. Now, where is a toy?
5: Behind the pillow. Look under the pillow.
0: It's a dolly. Night, night, dolly. Back in the basket. Good job. Now let's find the second toy. Is there one under the table?
5: No.
0: Oops, not there.
5: The chair. Look under the chair.
0: Oh, Elmo sees it. It's a car.
4: Boom, boom.
0: Back to the basket car.
4: Now there's one toy left. Oh, where could it be? Did you see that?
5: It's a train. It's a choo-choo.
0: Let's go, choo-choo.
4: Chugga, chugga, chugga, chugga. Back to the basket, choo-choo.
0: Hooray, we did it.
4: We found all three toys.
0: Good job, everybody.
1: Boy. Elmo loves to play with toys.
0: Oh, and that makes Elmo wonder even more. Does Mr. Noodle play with toys? Oh, let's ask him.
6: Hi, Mr. Noodle!
0: Oh, it's Mr. Noodle's poodle, Schmoodle.
7: Oh, hi, Schmoodle.
0: Schmoodle, do you play with toys?
8: You do? Show us how.
5: Yeah, show us how.
9: He's reading. He's got a book.
8: Schmoodle.
0: Books are fun, but they're not toys. Try again, Schmoodle.
5: He's wearing a bathing suit. He's going to the beach.
0: A beach is fun, too, but it's not a toy.
5: Where is he going now? He's got a ball.
0: That's it, Schmoodle. That's my

0: really, really fun toy, but it takes a little practice to learn to ride.
1: Yeah, Elmer and Zoe got a little frustrated today, but we didn't give up, right, Zoe?
0: Right. And now, look at me go!